Tearful, the boy opened his eyes. His cheeks were hot. He wiped his tears and pulled his blankets up under his chin. The rainbow brightened and swooshed from side to side. It doubled in size and overtook the room, coloring the walls.

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0: I like Swiss cheese ice cream.
1: Me too, me too!
0: You too, too? Wait a minute. What's your favorite book?
1: The Brothers Karamazov.
0: 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It just comes to us naturally. 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

0: 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No! 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More! More! We're friends and that's what friends are for.
1: We're a duo.
0: A duo. 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
1: A duo.
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